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Gauchua, 1161 AM.

thought that they way of life, the world, the fuck of my was free of the gun. Hey, fuck off, we are out of our room, and bear health, the power independent. The bear health, the fucking fucking independent. But bear health, the three to eat at the auto hall. Why I poke, it's a why I poke. Rossi, what's up? Open!

Te whakarongo mai rā koutou ki te reo irirangi o Tūranga FM. Cheer e te whānau, here are our weather prospects for Tūranga. Today, 18 degrees, the temperature high, 8 degrees, hei te pōnei. Whōiora tapu a pōpō, 17 degrees, the temperature high, and 5 degrees overnight tomorrow night. Hei te mane, Monday, 24th of August, 17 degrees, our temperature high, and 5 degrees overnight on Monday night. Hei te Tūrei, 25th of August, a fine day here in Tūranga, 19 degrees, the temperature high, and 6 degrees overnight next week on Tuesday night. Next Wednesday, that's the 26th of August, fine. Northwesterlies dying out in the morning, 19 degrees, the temperature high, hei te Rawiki, hei te Wenerei, and 9 degrees overnight next week on Wednesday night. And that whānau mā is our weather for Tūranga Nui Ākiwa. Not looking too bad, actually, but ahua makariri tonu. Anyway, whānau mā, that is our weather prospects, and we'll join you very, very soon for some events, kaupapa, that are happening in Tūranga. Anyway, mau tonu mai e te iwi ki te reo irirangi o Tūranga FM.

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You are tuning into Saturday Night Jams with Ahi Atui Tūranga FM. Tēnei e mihi atu nei. Okay, whānau mā, let's talk events kaupapa. Head over online, you know the go to Gizzy Local website page. They've got heaps of events and they're always constantly updating their event calendar. So, to check it out online, whānau mā, that's Gizzy Local website page. Join the rally, Pōpō whānau mā, Daffodil Rally for Cancer. This is tomorrow. Join us for the Vintage Car Club's National Day. Park up at the Warehouse Gisborne front car park from 10 a.m. To 12 lunchtime. Pōpō cruise to the ranga at Tekaraka, departing at 12 noon. So this is Daffodil Rally for Cancer, starting our Pōpō 10 a.m. at the Warehouse Gisborne front car park. Park up between 10 a.m. and lunchtime, our Pōpō, and then you cruise to the ranga at Te Karaka, departing at lunchtime, our Pōpō. So that'll be pretty cool. If you want to join, everyone's welcome, no matter what kind of vehicle you drive. $10 per vehicle for the rally, whānau mā, and that is happening, our Pōpō. Also happening, our Pōpō, early in the morning, we have South Africa versus All Blacks, e te whānau, going down tomorrow morning at around 3 a.m. ka pai, New Zealand time. All Blacks versus South Africa, a match to be watched, e te whānau. And koe ranga kōrero mō ngā kaupapa I tēnei wā. Hopefully we're having a great night so far. We'll catch up with you guys very soon. Other than that, let's go and enjoy some sounds. Mō tonu mai e te iwi ki Tūranga FM.

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You're tuning into Saturday Night Jams with Ahi Atui Turanga FM, tēnei e mihi atu nei. Kei te whakarongo mai rā koutou ki te reo irirangi o te iwi ara, o te reo irirangi o Turanga Nui a Kiwa Tera. Nau mai, haere mai e te iwi. Just want to shout out to the bro CJ for holding us down today. Same time again, pōpō tomorrow morning with CJ starting at 7 a.m, the hangout show with CJ. But you're with me until midnight tonight, whānau mā. You're tuning into Saturday Night Jams. Keep tuning into us because we've got some awesome waiata lined up on tonight's show. Hopefully we've all had a great week, a great weekend so far. And if you choose to go out to town, keep safe tonight, whānau mā. But nonetheless, tonight we'll catch up with you guys very soon. We'll catch up on some weather prospects, what our Matapai Huarere is doing for Turanga Nui a Kiwa, and some kaupapa that are coming up in Turanga as well. Anyway, whānau mā, that's enough from me, and we'll touch base very, very soon. In the meantime, let's enjoy some awesome waiata. Nō reira e te iwi, kia utonu mai ki Turanga FM.

whakarongo mai rā koutou ki te reo irirangi o Tūranga FM. Cheer e te whānau, here are our weather prospects for Tūranga. Today, 18 degrees, the temperature high, 8 degrees, hei te pōnei. For your rā tapu a pōpō, 17 degrees, the temperature high, and 5 degrees overnight tomorrow night. Hei te mane, Monday, 24th of August, 17 degrees, our temperature high, and 5 degrees overnight on Monday night. Hei te Tūrei, 25th of August, a fine day here in Tūranga, 19 degrees, the temperature high, and 6 degrees overnight next week on Tuesday night. Next Wednesday, that's the 26th of August, fine, northwesterlies dying out in the morning, 19 degrees, the temperature high, hei te Rawiki, hei te Wenerei, and 9 degrees overnight next week on Wednesday night. And that whanau mā is our weather. For Tūranga Nui Ākiwa, not looking too bad actually, but ahua makariri tonu. Anyway, whānau mā, that is our weather prospects, and we'll join you very, very soon for some events, kaupapa, that are happening in Tūranga. Anyway, mau tonu mai e te iwi ki te reo irirangi o Tūranga FM.

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Tēnei e mihi atu nei. Okay, whānau mā, let's talk events kaupapa. 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So, pay to check it out online, whānau mā. That's Gizzy Local website page. Drawing the rally, Pōpō whānau mā, Daffodil Rally for Cancer. This is tomorrow. Join us for the Vintage Car Club's National Day. Park up at the Warehouse Gisborne front car park from 10 a.m. To 12 lunchtime. Pōpō cruise to the ranga at Te Karaka, departing at 12 noon. So this is Daffodil Rally for Cancer, starting our Pōpō 10 a.m. at the Warehouse Gisborne front car park. Park up between 10 a.m. and lunchtime, our Pōpō, and then you cruise to the ranga at Te Karaka, departing at lunchtime, our Pōpō. So that'll be pretty cool. If you want to join, everyone's welcome, no matter what kind of vehicle you drive. $10 per vehicle for the rally, whānau mā, and that is happening, our Pōpō. Also happening, our Pōpō, early in the morning, we have South Africa versus All Blacks e te whānau going down tomorrow morning at around 3 a.m. kapai, New Zealand time. All Blacks versus South Africa, a match to be watched e te whānau. And koe ranga kōrero mō ngā kaupapa I tēnei wā. Hopefully we're having a great night so far. We'll catch up with you guys very soon. Other than that, let's go and enjoy some sounds. Mō tonu mai e te iwi ki Tūranga FM.

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Nau mai, haere mai e te iwi. Just want to shout out to the bro CJ for holding us down today. Same time again, pōpō tomorrow morning with CJ starting at 7 a.m, the hangout show with CJ. But you're with me until midnight tonight, whānau mā. You're tuning into Saturday Night Jams. Keep tuning into us because we've got some awesome waiata lined up on tonight's show. Hopefully we've all had a great week, a great weekend so far. And if you choose to go out to town, keep safe tonight, whānau mā. But nonetheless, have a blast tonight. We'll catch up with you guys very soon. We'll catch up on some weather prospects, what our matapai huarere is doing for Tūranga Nui a Kiwa, and some kaupapa that are coming up in Tūranga as well. Anyway, whānau mā, that's enough from me, and we'll touch base very, very soon. In the meantime, let's enjoy some awesome waiata. Nō reira e te iwi, kia utonu mai ki Tūranga.

Te whakarongo mai rā koutou ki te reo irirangi o Tūranga FM. Cheer e te whānau, here are our weather prospects for Tūranga. Today, 18 degrees, the temperature high, 8 degrees, hei te pōnei. Whōiora tapu a pōpō, 17 degrees, the temperature high, and 5 degrees overnight tomorrow night. Hei te mane, Monday, 24th of August, 17 degrees, our temperature high, and 5 degrees overnight on Monday night. Hei te Tūrei, 25th of August, a fine day here in Tūranga, 19 degrees, the temperature high, and 6 degrees overnight next week on Tuesday night. Next Wednesday, that's the 26th of August, fine. Northwesterlies dying out in the morning, 19 degrees, the temperature high, hei te Rawiki, hei te Wenerei, and 9 degrees overnight next week on Wednesday night. And that whānau mā is our weather for Tūranga Nui Ākiwa. Not looking too bad, actually, but ahua makariri tonu. Anyway, whānau mā, that is our weather prospects, and we'll join you very, very soon for some events, kaupapa, that are happening in Tūranga. Anyway, mau tonu mai e te iwi ki te reo irirangi o Tūranga FM.

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Tēnei e mihi atu nei. Okay, whānau mā, let's talk events kaupapa. Head over online, you know the go to Gizzy Local website page. They've got heaps of events and they're always constantly updating their event calendar. So, to check it out online, whānau mā, that's Gizzy Local website page. Join the rally, Pōpō whānau mā, Daffodil Rally for Cancer. This is tomorrow. Join us for the Vintage Car Club's National Day. Park up at the Warehouse Gisborne front car park from 10 a.m. To 12 lunchtime. Pōpō cruise to the ranga at Tekaraka, departing at 12 noon. So this is Daffodil Rally for Cancer, starting our Pōpō 10 a.m. at the Warehouse Gisborne front car park. Park up between 10 a.m. and lunchtime, our Pōpō, and then you cruise to the ranga at Te Karaka, departing at lunchtime, our Pōpō. So that'll be pretty cool. If you want to join, everyone's welcome, no matter what kind of vehicle you drive. $10 per vehicle for the rally, whānau mā, and that is happening, our Pōpō. Also happening, our Pōpō, early in the morning, we have South Africa versus All Blacks e te whānau going down tomorrow morning at around 3 a.m. Kapai, New Zealand time. All Blacks versus South Africa, a match to be watched e te whānau. And koe ranga kōrero mō ngā kaupapa I tēnei wā. Hopefully we're having a great night so far. We'll catch up with you guys very soon. Other than that, let's go and enjoy some sounds. Mō tonu mai e te iwi ki Tūranga FM.

is doing for Tūranga Nui Akiwa and some kaupapa that are coming up in Tūranga as well. Anyway, whānau mā, that's enough from me, and we'll touch base very, very soon. In the meantime, let's enjoy some awesome waiata. Nō reira e te iwi, kia utonu mai ki Tūranga.

Kei te whakarongo mai rā koutou ki te reo irirangi o Tūranga FM. Cheer e te whānau, here are our weather prospects for Tūranga. Today, 18 degrees, the temperature high, 8 degrees, hei te pōne. Whōiora tapu a pōpō, 17 degrees, the temperature high, and 5 degrees overnight tomorrow night. Hei te mane, Monday, 24th of August, 17 degrees, our temperature high, and 5 degrees overnight on Monday night. Hei te Tūrei, 25th of August, a fine day here i Tūranga, 19 degrees, the temperature high, and 6 degrees overnight next week on Tuesday night. Next Wednesday, that's the 26th of August, fine. Northwesterlies dying out in the morning, 19 degrees, the temperature high, hei te Rawiki, hei te Wenerei, and 9 degrees overnight next week on Wednesday night. And that, whānau mā, is our weather. For Tūranga Nui Ākiwa, not looking too bad actually, but ahua makariri tonu. Anyway, whānau mā, that is our weather prospects, and we'll join you very, very soon for some events, kaupapa, that are happening in Tūranga. Anyway, mau tonu mai e te iwi ki te reo irirangi o Tūranga FM.

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Tēnei e mihi atu nei. Okay, whānau mā, let's talk events kaupapa. Head over online, you know the go to Gizzy Local website page. 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So, pay to check it out online, whānau mā. That's Gizzy Local website page. Join the rally, Pōpō whānau mā, Daffodil Rally for Cancer. This is tomorrow. Join us for the Vintage Car Club's National Day. Park up at the Warehouse Gisborne front car park from 10 a.m. To 12 lunchtime. Pōpō cruise to the ranga at Tekaraka, departing at 12 noon. So this is Daffodil Rally for Cancer, starting our Pōpō 10 a.m. at the Warehouse Gisborne front car park. Park up between 10 a.m. and lunchtime, our Pōpō, and then you cruise to the ranga at Te Karaka, departing at lunchtime, our Pōpō. So that'll be pretty cool. If you want to join, everyone's welcome, no matter what kind of vehicle you drive. $10 per vehicle for the rally, whānau mā, and that is happening, our Pōpō. Also happening, our Pōpō, early in the morning, we have South Africa versus All Blacks e te whānau going down tomorrow morning at around 3 a.m. kapai, New Zealand time. All Blacks versus South Africa, a match to be watched e te whānau. And koe ranga kōrero mō ngā kaupapa I tēnei wā. Hopefully we're having a great night so far. We'll catch up with you guys very soon. Other than that, let's go and enjoy some sounds. Mō tonu mai e te iwi ki Tūranga FM.

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Kei te whakarongo mai rā koutou ki te reo irirangi o te iwi ara, o te reo irirangi o Tūranga Nui a Kiwa Tera. Nau mai, haere mai e te iwi. Just want to shout out to the bro CJ for holding us down today. Same time again, pōpō tomorrow morning with CJ starting at 7 a.m, the hangout show with CJ. But you're with me until midnight tonight, whānau mā. You're tuning into Saturday Night Jams. Keep tuning into us because we've got some awesome waiata lined up on tonight's show. Hopefully we've all had a great week, a great weekend so far. And if you choose to go out to town, keep safe tonight, whānau mā. But

is doing for Tūranga Nui Akiwa and some kaupapa that are coming up in Tūranga as well. Anyway, whānau mā, that's enough from me, and we'll touch base very, very soon. In the meantime, let's enjoy some awesome waiata. Nō reira e te iwi, kia utonu mai ki Tūranga FM.

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1: 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Cheer e te whānau, here are our weather prospects for Tūranga. Today, 18 degrees, the temperature high, 8 degrees, hei te pōnei. For your rā, tapu a pōpō, 17 degrees, the temperature high, and 5 degrees overnight tomorrow night. Hei te mane, Monday, 24th of August, 17 degrees, our temperature high, and 5 degrees overnight on Monday night. Hei te Tūrei, 25th of August, a fine day here in Tūranga, 19 degrees, the temperature high, and 6 degrees overnight next week on Tuesday night. Next Wednesday, that's the 26th of August, fine, northwesterlies dying out in the morning, 19 degrees, the temperature high, hei te Rawiki, hei te Wenerei, and 9 degrees overnight next week on Wednesday night. And that whānau mā is our weather for Tūranga Nui Ākiwa. Not looking too bad actually, but ahua makariri tonu. Anyway, whānau mā, that is our weather prospects, and we'll join you very, very soon for some events, kaupapa, that are happening in Tūranga. Anyway, mau tonu mai e te iwi ki te reo irirangi o Tūranga FM.

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Iwi, kia ora team, you are tuning into Saturday Night Jams with Ahi Atui Tūranga FM. Tēnei e mihi atu nei. Okay, whānau mā, let's talk events kaupapa. Head over online, you know the go to Gizzy Local website page. 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So pay to check it out online, whānau mā, that's Gizzy Local website page. Join the rally, Pōpō Whānau Mā, Daffodil Rally for Cancer. This is tomorrow. Join us for the Vintage Car Club's National Day. Park up at the Warehouse Gisborne front car park from 10 a.m. To 12 lunchtime. Pōpō cruise to the ranga at Tekaraka, departing at 12 noon. So this is Daffodil Rally for Cancer, starting Pōpō 10 a.m. at the Warehouse Gisborne front car park. Park up between 10 a.m. and lunchtime. Pōpō, and then you cruise to the ranga at Tekaraka, departing at lunchtime. Pōpō. So that'll be pretty cool. If you want to join, everyone's welcome, no matter what kind of vehicle you drive. $10 per vehicle for the rally, whānau mā, and that is happening Pōpō. Also happening Pōpō, early in the morning, we have South Africa versus All Blacks e te whānau going down tomorrow morning at around 3 a.m. ka pai, New Zealand time. All Blacks versus South Africa, a match to be watched e te whānau. And koe ranga kōrero mō ngā kaupapa I tēnei wā. Hopefully we're having a great night so far. We'll catch up with you guys very soon. Other than that, let's go and enjoy some sounds. Mō tonu mai e te iwi ki Tūranga FM.

0: and we're done for tonight, whānau mā. Thank you so, so much for tuning into Saturday Night Jams with Ahi. Same time again next weekend on Saturday, 5 p.m. I te whānau. Hopefully we've had a great night so far. And yeah, kua u tō tātou nei waka, ki uta, kua mutu tō tātou nei hōtaka, mō te pō I te whānau, and we'll catch up with you guys next weekend on a Saturday. Anyway, we're going to switch over to the very last song of our show, which is Megan Thee Stallion with her Waiata Work That. Nō reira I te iwi, pō mārie, I will catch up with you guys next weekend. U tonu mai I te iwi, ki te reo irirangi o tūranga, iwi.
1: What Juicy say, like,
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the sun set in the west. But what of the 12 suns? We live on their small exits, and also in the plethora of platforms. These black marks avoid us all the keys. Up there lives beauty beyond all comprehension, but also destruction. When you time on earth,